0: 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Movie Night Out
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1: Clouds will stick around for the evening with a chance of showers and a possible thunderstorm with a low of 11. And there's sun for Friday with highs of 27. For the full 7-day forecast, visit HiBriverOnline.com. I'm Emily Rogers.
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0: and their sun for Friday, getting up to 27 and 29 by Saturday. For the full 7-day forecast, visit highriveronline.com. 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
1: Sunshine, dirt roads, and strong coffee. 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

good time. I've been working all week and I'm tired. I don't want to sleep and I want to have fun. Time for a good time. Oh, turn it up.

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3: It's going to be a sunny day, a little hazy though, with a high of 25. Humidex factor is going to make it feel like 30. Overnight low tonight, down to 11. A high of 28 tomorrow, 27 on Sunday, and 24 on Monday. And to see the full 7-day forecast, just go to our weather page at highriveronline.com. 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
1: I'm Kevin Wallace with your morning news. A large-scale cannabis storage facility near Alderside was destroyed by fire early Wednesday morning. High River and

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1: I'm Kevin Wallace with your morning news. A large-scale cannabis storage facility near Alderside was destroyed by fire early Wednesday morning. High River and multiple Foothills fire departments responded with

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1: We're gonna stomp our boots till the neighbors call the cops. We're gonna put that boom back into the old boom box. We'll turn the die way up to 10, then we'll turn it up again.

That's Josh Stump. Johnny Walker, back to me. On 99.7 Sun Country, we're going to shine a spotlight on one more leading lady in the foothills coming up on our Her Voice feature, and it's coming up next Wednesday, and we're going to be profiling Brenton Rose, rising country star. That's going to be really interesting. Looking forward to that. It's all courtesy of CCAN, Canada's seed partner, Rowan House Society.

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1: Good morning. I'm Kevin Wallace. High River firefighters and many more fire departments responded to a large structure fire involving a cannabis storage facility near Alderside on

Joe Miller, Under the Influence. Good afternoon and happy Friday. I'm Sharon Church. Luke Holmes, Be By You on the way. But first, here's Dina Carter, Strawberry Wine.

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0: Boozy Cowgirl on the home stretch. I'm Candace Johnson. This morning, we qualified someone to win with your Alberta Jeep dealers, and now it's time to head to the phone lines.
1: Hello, Kyla speaking.
0: Hi, Kyla. How you doing?
1: Good. Yourself?
0: Good. It's Candace calling from the Drive Home Show.
1: Hey, how are you?
0: I'm good. Do you know why I'm calling today?
1: I have no idea.
0: Well, you texted in the word Jeep this morning, and you're officially qualified to win with your Alberta Jeep dealers.
1: Oh, that's amazing. That's fantastic. I love it.
0: Awesome. Kyla, you are officially qualified to win that brand new Jeep from your Alberta Jeep dealers. And we're going to throw in a pair of Callaway Park tickets for you.
1: Thank you so much. That's awesome.
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0: unfortunately, Gord Downie passed away in October 10 years ago. But before that, they put on their very last show live from Kingston. It was an incredible show. And CBC is going to re-air it tomorrow night if you want to watch it again. And if you want to watch it with some friends, Studio Bell, the National Music Center in Calgary, is also going to be showing it.
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I'm Candace Johnson. Yesterday was Hawaiian Pizza Day, and today is Hawaiian Shirt Day. You can't tell me that that's not a coincidence. Here's Owen Riegling, Love, Hate, Love on the Home Stretch.